the British Museum at Lars's Town. How long I wondered, could this thing last?

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That's why I hold your picture to my chest, and it makes me feel fine. 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